0: Ring FM Võrus 101,7 MHz.
1: Bye bye, out of my mind. 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Not coming down from this.
2: Got a new vibe, boom.

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1: 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You say hello and I don't reply. Got my own friends, you got yours, you don't know me anymore. 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Not coming down from this.
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like to welcome you aboard this one hour flight to Helsinki. My co-pilot Mikko Lentopuura is alive and in the upright position. Weather is nice and the seatbelt sign has been turned on. We wish you a pleasant flight. 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

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And I know it might sound stupid, but for me, yeah, I just gotta keep believing, and I've heard